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Here we go now. Now is white, white, white, red, white, white, white. 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